0: 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Baltimore's best variety of R&B, home of the Ricky Smiley Morning Show. 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Shout to everybody hanging out with us. Shout to my buddy Valerie, a.k.a. Queen V. Legs Incorporated, I see y'all. Gary Thomas Jr., always a pleasure to see you. Shout out to you and the family. If you're celebrating a birthday, happy birthday to you. And if you're celebrating an anniversary, happy anniversary. 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Stick around, we got some more for you.
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3: The reality is every generation experiences a technology powerful enough to change society. Transistor radios were replaced by boomboxes. 8-track tapes were replaced by cassettes, cassettes by discs. Landlines were replaced by cell phones. Television was replaced by cable, then satellite. Now everybody is streaming. However, this generation will inherit the first technology that can imitate thought itself. And all of us must decide how we will embrace artificial intelligence. AI is the first technology that will require us to set moral parameters for its usage. We must now decide what AI should be allowed and what should be prohibited. We must decide what happens to creativity, labor, truth, privacy, empathy, and democracy, and who will benefit. What will we require to remain uniquely human?
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0: Baltimore, get ready for the 20th anniversary of the Odell's Reunion 2026, Saturday, October 3rd, 8 p.m. to 2 a.m. at the Patapsco Arena, 3301 Annapolis Road. 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

0: 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Happy birthday. Shout out going out to Erica Kimbrough. Grown and Sexy from Faye and Mellow Myra. Happy birthday to you, Erica. Wish you many, many more. Don't forget, Jakarius Johnson and Magic 95.9 presents Marvin, the Marvin Gaye musical From What's Going On to Let's Get It On. The soundtrack of Generations comes alive on stage. You don't want to miss Marvin, the Marvin Gaye musical. Put it on your calendar. It'll be October the 30th at the Lyric. October 30th at the Lyric. Make sure you put it on your calendar. Great seats are going fast, so make sure you get your tickets now. They're on sale at gotickets.com. We got some more, y'all. Stick around.
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4: 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DJ Frank Ski, DJ Booby, DJ Sean Marshall, DJ Mike Crosby, and DJ Kenny K. And in the VIP room, DJ Tommy Davis, DJ Scoob, DJ Sale, and DJ Biscuit. 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

That's right, we taking you back there. Mac J. Chuck Mac. 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Nissan Maxima.

0: I'm saying, Charles Cummins, you know what I'm saying, sir? Take you back to those Acura legends. Coupe. Two-door or four-door, it didn't matter. 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
7: Big shout out to my man Chris Wallace. What up, Chris?

Big shout out going out to my buddy Lori, hosting Girls Night tonight. Shout out to all the girls over there hanging out, enjoying the Flashback Dance Party. I appreciate y'all.

0: Once again, if you're celebrating a birthday, happy birthday to you. Wish you many, many more. And if you're celebrating an anniversary, like Cousin Sean, Cousin Lamar, happy anniversary to you. We got some more. Make sure y'all stick around. 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
2: 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Don't miss Odell's 20th anniversary reunion. You know if you belong.
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Yes, indeed, we have another anniversary. Happy anniversary, J-Rod and Yolanda, celebrating 7 years strong. My man, Jay. Happy anniversary, Jay.

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Sean Marshall, Mike Crosby, Frank Skier. Odell.

0: 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Home of the Ricky Smiley Morning Show, Saturday Night Flashback Dance Party, KW on your radio. We coming down that home stretch, y'all. A little over half hour left in the show. Appreciate you all being here. Thank you so very, very, very much. We got some more, y'all. Stick around.
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Through night and dawn from Africa. It carries on from Africa.

0: out to my man Ryan Middleton. Magic 95.9, Baltimore's best variety of R&B, home of the Ricky Smiley Morning Show. Saturday night flashback dance party coming to a close. KW signing off. Peace and God bless everybody. Enjoy the rest of your weekend. Enjoy NFL Sunday tomorrow. If you're into football, I know everybody isn't into football, but those who are into football, enjoy your NFL Sunday tomorrow. Go Ravens. It's all about that purple. That's it. Good night, y'all. Be safe out there. Continue to love on one another. No matter what you do, no matter where you go, always, always, always take God with you. Peace and love, y'all. Good night.
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2: 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If it's been in an accident, has a dent on it, bring it to us.

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0: This weekend, you know if you belong. And not only that, it's special. Relive the music and the magic inside an Odell's 20th anniversary weekend. 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
2: 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You are the source of all joy, satisfaction, and completion. 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

From Mozart's Don Giovanni, a gripping opera of temptation, deception, and destiny. 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
1: 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I don't care if your trade work or don't work. 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We're giving you $6,000 for it. I don't care if the car need an alternator. 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
1: Receiving the Lifetime Achievement Award for 40 years in the business, Teddy Douglas, featuring the DJs that started it all on the arena side: DJ Frank Ski, DJ Booby, DJ Sean Marshall, DJ Mike Crosby, and DJ Kenny K. And in the VIP room, DJ Tommy Davis, DJ Scoob, DJ Zell, and DJ Biscuit, hosted by the one and only Deese, Ryan DeLion, and Stephen Bell.
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From Mozart's Don Giovanni, a gripping opera of temptation, deception, and destiny. See it live October 9 and 11 at Stevens Hall in Towson. 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

0: This weekend, you know if you belong. And not only that, it's special. 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Setting the tone will be Ryan the Lion, along with the legends Kenny K, Frank Ski, DJ Booby, Mike Crosby, and more. 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
3: 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I don't care if your trade work or don't work. I want you to bring it to us. If it has 200,000 miles on it, bring it to us. We're giving you $6,000 for it. I don't care if the car need an alternator. Bring it to us. I don't care if the headlights don't work. I want you to bring it to us. If it's been in an accident and has a dent on it, bring it to us.

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1: If you have a trade, I want you to bring it to us. I don't care if your trade work or don't work. I want you to bring it to us. If it has 200,000 miles on it, bring it to us. We're giving you $6,000 for it. I don't care if the car need an alternator. Bring it to us. I don't care if the headlights don't work. I want you to bring it to us. If it's been in an accident, has a dent on it, bring it to us.

0: Last year, I had back pain radiating down my right leg. The pain was so bad, I was willing to cut my leg off to stop the pain. I could barely walk and had to stoop over when I did just to take pressure off the spine. I'm John Morgan of Morgan & Morgan. In my professional career, I've represented thousands of people who've had herniated discs and issues with their neck and back, but never fully appreciated what they were going through until it was my turn. 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All I can tell you is it hurt like hell, but worse. My daily walk was gone, and that bothered me a great deal. Then I thought of all of you and how much more devastating this type of injury could be for you. My life stopped. I now feel your pain. Just know at Morgan & Morgan, we got your back. I understand. Morgan means more.
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From Mozart's Don Giovanni, a gripping opera of temptation, deception, and destiny. See it live October 9 and 11 at Stevens Hall in Towson. 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

0: 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Setting the tone will be Ryan the Lion, along with the legends Kenny K, Frank Ski, DJ Booby, Mike Crosby, and more. 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
1: Receiving the Lifetime Achievement Award for 40 years in the business, Teddy Douglas, featuring the DJs that started it all on the arena side: DJ Frank Ski, DJ Booby, DJ Sean Marshall, DJ Mike Crosby, and DJ Kenny K. And in the VIP room, DJ Tommy Davis, DJ Scoob, DJ Zell, and DJ Biscuit, hosted by the one and only Deese, Ryan DeLion, and Stephen Bell.
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0: Odell's
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2: If you have a trade, I want you to bring it to us. 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We're giving you $6,000 for it. I don't care if the car need an alternator. 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I want you to bring it to us. If it's been in an accident and has a dent on it, bring it to us.

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6: If you have a trade, I want you to bring it to us. 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I want you to bring it to us. 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We're giving you $6,000 for it. I don't care if the car need an alternator. 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I want you to bring it to us. If it's been in an accident and it has a dent on it, bring it to us. We're giving

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0: Odell's 20th anniversary
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2: If you have a trade, I want you to bring it to us. 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We're giving you $6,000 for it. I don't care if the car need an alternator. 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If it's been in an accident and has a dent on it, bring it to us.

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0: 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If you have questions or concerns, talk with your healthcare provider. 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

From Mozart's Don Giovanni, a gripping opera of temptation, deception, and destiny. 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
1: 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I don't care if your trade work or don't work. 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We're giving you $6,000 for it. I don't care if the car need an alternator. 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
0: 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DJ Frank Ski, DJ Booby, DJ Sean Marshall, DJ Mike Crosby, and DJ Kenny K. And in the VIP room, DJ Tommy Davis, DJ Scoob, DJ Sale, and DJ Biscuit. 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

0: This weekend, you know if you belong. 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

0: It's hard to believe, but we are in the final months of 2026. I'm Pastor Harold Carter Jr., along with Reverend Daniel Carter of the New Shiloh Baptist Church, expressing our appreciation to all of you, our Sunday morning joy listeners, for your ongoing support over these 10 years. Of course, SMJ is heard every Sunday morning from 7 to 11 a.m. with good gospel music and current and light-hearted commentary, and of course, what's going on at New Shiloh. 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
2: The reality is every generation experiences a technology powerful enough to change society. Transistor radios were replaced by boom boxes. 8-track tapes were replaced by cassettes, cassettes by discs. Landlines were replaced by cell phones. Television was replaced by cable, then satellite. Now everybody is streaming. However, this generation will inherit the first technology that can imitate thought itself. And all of us must decide how we will embrace artificial intelligence. AI is the first technology that will require us to set moral parameters for its usage. We must now decide what AI should be allowed and what should be prohibited. We must decide what happens to creativity, labor, truth, privacy, empathy, and democracy, and who will benefit. What will we require to remain uniquely human?
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1: Hallelujah. 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
2: 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We've got a lot more work to do, but we are making historic progress. 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

But I want you to know that there will come a time when every Muslim, when every Buddhist, when every Jew will have to get down on their knees and have to confess that at the name of Jesus, every knee shall bow. So I want every blood-washed believer to not wait until then.

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0: Good morning to one and all. Welcome to Sunday Morning Joy. We're here by the grace of God. You're here on Match 95.9. I'm Daniel Carter.
1: Good morning, Saints of God. I'm Harold Carter
0: and
1: Jr.
0: As always, we're grateful to God and one more time to be your host for Sunday Morning Joy. We're grateful that you're here. We heard from Fred Hammond with Here on Our Praise and Byron Cage Broken. We're going to hear from our Mariah Carey, Jesus I Do, right here on Magic 95.9. 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

0: Thank you for staying tuned in to Magic 95.9 for Sunday morning joy. Did we do a recap of your anniversary last week?
1: No, we're just getting started, so it'll come up. But today, of course, is Holy Communion, baptism.
0: Okay.
1: New Shiloh.
0: So we can't do the recap right now?
1: It's up to you.
0: Oh. Well, it was a good weekend.
1: But I figured, you know, I was trying to keep the format and as we normally would do. And since it's Sunday, and we probably will build our audience as the program goes on because people are still waking up.
0: Well, some people might be up still early rises on the Sunday.
1: It was just this, in my opinion, just a wonderful weekend last weekend.
0: It was. Yeah. Give God praise for it. And if you missed it, sorry you missed it. But nonetheless, we give God praise for the opportunity to celebrate 30 years of pastoral ministry at the New Shiloh Baptist Church along with Reverend Monique Carter and our first family. So every day was replete of some type of celebration, whether it was Friday, Saturday, or Sunday.
1: Yeah, and throw the Wednesdays in there, too. Wednesday before,
0: and Wednesday,
1: I think that was
0: within
1: the 16th.
0: And this past Wednesday.
1: And this past Wednesday.
0: Yeah, with Dr. Baines preaching.
1: Dr. Baines.
0: he preaches so happy on Friday.
1: Yeah.
0: I'm sorry, Wednesday. But we give God praise again for this season in your life. Give God praise for the next season in your life. She's continued to press on and stand on the shoulders and stand behind the sacred desk, and we give God praise for you, Dr. Carter, and the New Shiloh Baptist Church.
1: Absolutely.
0: And the New Shiloh Baptist Church, and give God praise for each and every member and friend. Again, as Pastor Carter has said, you can join us at 11 a.m. We will be baptizing at 11 a.m. today, and we will be going to the table probably at the end of worship, but you still have time to get yourselves ready for worship today. And you have a place to worship, an opportunity to worship with us at the New Shiloh Baptist Church. 2100 North Monroe Street is our church address. And enjoy Sunday morning joy as you get yourselves ready. And we will be right back in just a few moments.
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3: It's hard to believe, but we are in the final months of 2026. 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
2: This song says, God's mercy kept me, so I wouldn't let go. Anybody in here ever felt like giving up? 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That person you're looking at is here tonight only because of God's mercy and His grace. 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

someone, hunt somebody next to you, tell them, I was really down. The devil really had me. But God's mercy kept me. I'm here tonight because of God's mercy. Come on now, just thank him.

That was Kirk Carr with I Almost Let Go. Coming up next, we have Darryl Walls, Able, right here on Magic 95.9. You're listening to Sunday Morning Joy again. Why don't you help us spread the word that we're on the air, Pastor Carter and myself, we're on the air till 11 a.m. by telling a friend and telling a family member, knocking on somebody's door, doing what you can to tell somebody that we're on the air right now. Tune in. We'll be right back.

0: Oh, remember KB Toys?
1: Yes.
0: Toy store?
1: Yes.
0: Wow. Remember Toys R Us?
1: Of course. Remember Two Pimp? I mean, hey, so I grew up with Toys Backwards R Us.
0: Huh?
1: Toys Backwards R Us. The R in Toys R Us was backwards.
0: Yeah, true.
1: For children.
0: True. But now it's forward.
1: It's forward.
0: They changed,
1: really?
0: They changed it.
1: I'm sorry.
0: Nonetheless, the Toys R Us is making a major comeback in the U.S. market. So they're going to announce that they're going to have opening in the near future 120 new standalone stores.
1: Now,
0: those who remember, Toys R Us used to be connected to like either like a Bed and Bath,
1: something like that,
0: or
1: right?
0: Like a JCPenney's,
1: or their own counterpart, because they had a clothes thing for kiddies too.
0: They did. Yeah. Babies R Us.
1: Babies R Us.
0: Yeah, that just fumbled. I'm a parent. I wish that was around.
1: Of course.
0: But nonetheless, they're gonna
1: rebrand
0: store.
1: So they're rebranding.
0: Yeah, in fact, there's a
1: forward R.
0: Right, there's a Toys R Us in around the Mills Mall.
1: Okay.
0: And it's highly disappointing.
1: Oh, no.
0: To me, it is. But I guess because I can't find any things for Nathan right
1: now. Okay, so you have already scouted it.
0: I've been there several times. But I even took him in there, and he just stared at things.
1: Oh, man.
0: But obviously, he has to become of age, so maybe like when he's like two or three, he'll find it more. Okay. You know, whatever.
1: The price is decent?
0: I would say so.
1: That's good. Well, that's
0: depending on what you're looking at, you know. I don't think a remote control choice should be like $45. But here we are.
1: Yeah.
0: Yeah. You know, the tariffs and all that stuff got to take into effect. But nonetheless, Toys R Us is making a comeback. So for the new parents like myself, you have something to look forward to for your little
1: Christmas
0: ones.
1: Is coming. That's the whole idea.
0: Exactly.
1: Right now,
0: and that's probably why they announced it.
1: Exactly.
0: Yeah, right in time to help boost their sales and their markets. But there you go. They're making a comeback.
1: Amen.
0: I don't want to grow up. I want to be a Toys R Us kid.
1: With the big giant giraffe.
0: Yep.
1: Jeffrey.
0: Yep, that's it.
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0: Once again, we welcome you to Sunday Morning Joy. You're here for the second hour of Sunday Morning Joy at 8 o'clock hour. And we're glad that you're here with us. And we heard from E.J. Fields with Mercy Endureth at the top of the hour. Then Vicky Yo, he'd be with Because of Who You Are. Javonta Payton is coming up with Your Name. Keep it right here on Magic 95.9. Don't touch that radio screen button.
1: Down.
0: Stay right here with us. We'll be right back.

0: There's a debate that has been going viral. I did not notice until maybe 2 days ago. But iced lattes and coffee.
1: Okay.
0: Gen Zers that are bringing those drinks into interviews can come off as being too casual. Like, yeah, for instance,
1: I can see that.
0: Really?
1: Yeah.
0: Okay.
1: If you're doing an interview, you want to stay professional, but it's like coming like, I got this.
0: I can chilling out.
1: Yeah.
0: Yeah,
1: that's not cool.
0: So, recruiter Caitlin, I'm going to butcher this name, Winnen Heinen, says that she has 16 years of experience working with corporate employers. She said that arriving with a drink can give the impression that the interview is simply another stop during a candidate's day rather than an important professional meeting.
1: But
0: people are like going off in the comments, you know, saying it's okay. Like, why do you care that I have a light iced latte? And then somebody said, well, are they mad that I didn't offer to bring them one? The whole
1: thing is out of kilter, man.
0: Yeah.
1: We got to go back to like just basic decorum, I guess, in the workplace. The other thing is that Gen Zers are now supposed to be, that whole age group is supposed to be of the recent alphabet groups.
0: Yeah.
1: They're one of the most spiritual. And I'm using the word spiritual.
0: Because they're going to church more now.
1: Well, spiritual in terms of spirituality, but that's inclusive of church.
0: Attendance.
1: Or at least a higher power, or to our language, God.
0: Mm-hmm.
1: So yeah, interestingly enough.
0: Mm-hmm.
1: And that from that perspective, they are not necessarily, I guess, best way to say it, I'm trying to be delicate here, is about the whole aspect of fornication.
0: Mm-hmm.
1: At the same time, they want to get married, but they don't want to have a big family or a large family when they get married. But if you want to be biblical, I'm thinking about, you know, be fruitful and multiply. So they kind of got that backwards.
0: Yeah.
1: Because if you have a family, you're supposed to at least have a child or two. But they like, we just want to be married.
0: Yeah.
1: Yeah.
0: Or not at all.
1: Well, not at all.
0: Right. Because a lot of
1: them, then they remain celibate.
0: There's a study that a lot of the age range between I think it's 25 and 39.
1: Something like that. That's about
0: something
1: right.
0: like that. They're gonna be more single women.
1: Yeah.
0: Next, what?
1: Okay, but that's pretty much the way it's been.
0: Yeah, true.
1: Go to any college campus.
0: Because I even had to look up that source where that statistic came from. But nonetheless, I mean, hey. You drinking coffee or not, I hope you get the job.
1: But it's the same principle as water bottles. I talked about that last week. Everybody carried around a water bottle, even in professional settings. It's not just the coffee people. And I'm not talking about you because your water bottle is right outside the door.
0: Stay quiet.
1: the only reason it's outside the door because you can't bring it in the studio.
0: Yeah, true. You're listening to Sunday Morning Joy. Keep right here with us here on Magic 95.9. Pastor Garner, myself, we will be right back.
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0: Looks like we got a big game today.
1: We do.
0: And it's not the Orioles.
1: No?
0: Nah. Even though I think they're winding down, this is pretty much it for the season.
1: Mm.
0: 162 games or something along those lines.
1: Unbelievable.
0: And, you know, we're going up against our arch rival, the New York Yankees. And, yeah, so
1: see how that goes.
0: Like they were saying at the end of Thursday night's game, we'll see you next year. You know, even though a lot of things still have to happen or what should have happened this weekend, whatever, whether it's the Rangers losing, the Astros losing, the White Sox losing, but it's over for us, I think, at this point. Unless by the time people are listening to us Sunday morning.
1: I was about to say, it could have just flipped.
0: Some major miracle of God. It would have had to be major intervention. Notwithstanding the Ravens are playing the Cowboys, guess where? Ding, ding, ding, ding, ding, ding, ding, ding, ding.
1: Brazil.
0: Yes, sir. Yes, sir. Yes, sir. Rio de Janeiro.
1: Mm-hmm.
0: Yeah, Brazil. And this is the NFL's first ever, how shall I put it, official season game or real game.
1: So what's the point of doing this?
0: The point is that the NFL's been intentionally trying to grow their brand across the world, quite frankly. This is about world domination.
1: I think it's just about money.
0: Well, that's world domination. This is capitalism, sir. This is U.S. This is America. Yeah. So if the football, the soccer people can do it, you know, NFL, because, you know, technically speaking, soccer is the number one sport in the world, right? And so they call it football. But our football, you know, NFL says, no. We can't have that.
1: So you're going to go on their turf.
0: So we're going to go on your turf and take over. So there are a number of what we call here in Baltimore, the Ravens flock, who are flocking to Brazil.
1: I was about to say, 2,000 people.
0: To Brazil. That's right, man. So, and some people say, well, why Brazil? Well, Brazil, if you did not know it, to our listening audience, has over 36 million fans.
1: Ooh.
0: Who watch the NFL.
1: Wow.
0: Or who are tuning to the NFL. That's huge. So, one of the largest or biggest international audiences that the NFL has. So
1: I wonder how many the stadium that they're going to.
0: I don't know, but I do know that the field is jacked up because of football.
1: I think I heard that last year.
0: So apparently the NFL has green lit the game in spite of the divots and the rough spots and the holes. People are going to come away with all kinds of hamstrings, stepping into their small pits and throwing themselves off. It's going to be crazy. I just hope we come back safe and that kind of thing. So go Ravens. And, you know, Cowboys coming out the gate looking pretty good. So as opposed to previous recent years.
1: Cowgirl.
0: And so it's going to be interesting. Most people say it's going to be a shootout. So they say that Ravens, if they win, have to score at least 30 points. Because it's going to be a high-scoring game.
1: Well, without Zay Flowers again,
0: Well, he got did practice before they got on a plane this past Thursday, I think. I think he practiced. So that's helpful. If he did, I think I'm right about that. But we'll see. Again, if the field's jacked up, you have to be very cautious about that.
1: If I was Zay, I would not play with a hamstring.
0: No,
1: and his divots.
0: Granted, you got to hope that they have done in the last 48 hours, 72 hours, the best that they could do. But it's been a bone of contention all week long. So we'll see what happens. So go Ravens. And this game, I'm not sure what the time zone situation, like if they is Brazil ahead of us time wise. I'm not sure, but I'm assuming we will be able to watch sometime this afternoon.
1: Yeah.
0: Okay.
1: It's at 4:25.
0: Okay, well, there you go. So 4:30, 5 o'clock, you'll be able to check it out and see what's happening. And is this bringing us to the end of hour number two?
1: Yes, sir.
0: We will see you on the radio.
1: And
0: right
1: for the record, Brazil's hour ahead.
0: That's it? It's South America?
1: Mm-hmm.
0: Who knew? That's like nothing, an hour ahead.
1: Right.
0: Yeah, so the game actually starts then around 5:25 in Brazil.
1: Yeah.
0: Wow. We'll see you on the radio. Keep it right here in the meantime, right here on Magic 95.9.
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0: It's hard to believe, but we are in the final months of 2026. I'm Pastor Harold Carter Jr., along with Reverend Daniel Carter of the New Shiloh Baptist Church, expressing our appreciation to all of you, our Sunday Morning Joy listeners, for your ongoing support over these 10 years. 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
6: What's up, Baltimore? Somebody make some noise in here tonight. We've come to praise one God, one name, and is worthy of all our praise. Come on and help me praise him. Yeah.

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0: Welcome, welcome to the third hour of Sunday Morning Joy. I'm Daniel Carter.
1: And I'm Harold Carter. Good morning.
0: We heard at the top of the hour from Donald Lawrence with the gift. Lucretia Campbell was last heard with Magnify. And they're going to hear from Ty Tribbett with Holy You. Only You, as I say. Because that's what it sounds like. They've been saying Only You, but it's Holy You. Right here on Magic 95.9, you're listening to Sunday Morning Joy. We will be right back.

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0: Saints of God, it looks like we are coming to the close, not only of the month of September, but where we are concerned, especially where our show and our program is concerned, close of National Gospel Music Heritage Month. It's been all month, September.
1: I heard
0: that's why
1: I
0: a lot of the, this. But that's why, yeah, I mentioned it last year, quite frankly.
1: I do, and I still hear about it.
0: And it's coming to a close, but this is why some of the larger Black Gospel Award shows are in September. And so, what's the Stella Awards? Things like
1: that. Stella Awards on
0: the BET, but they still have like a gospel component as they continue to rev up. I'm not sure.
1: Mm-hmm.
0: Or revamp or whatever they're doing. But it's a way to honor the rich history and cultural contributions and lasting influence of gospel music in general, but also more to the point, Black gospel music and the genesis, which is, of course, the genesis of most musical genres, quite frankly. This started in 2007, just to get your history in perspective, by a person by the name of Alvin V. Williams. And then it got picked up in Texas, I think, by a congresswoman who helped to put it on the national stage and make it kind of like a month thing in America. The original and still purpose is to recognize how African-American sacred music shaped American culture, fueled by the civil rights movement, and helped to lay a foundation for building blocks for blues and jazz and R&B and rock, which we all know that everything pretty much starts with Black gospel music in terms of foundation. All you got to do is ask Elvis. And what's the other dude who came to the Aretha Franklin concert? Mick Jagger? Ask them. And of course, the list goes on and on and on, because we have been copied and imitated, plagiarized, and whatever, stolen from.
1: Taking
0: advantage of all the way around, for sure. So, thank God for good gospel music and all the more good African-American or Black gospel music. We salute all of the artists.
1: Bring back choir
0: that we
1: music.
0: Play from week to week. Amen. And that
1: without mics.
0: Blessed by. Hey, the list. Yeah, everything. List. What? Mics?
1: Yeah.
0: Whatever, yeah. I mean, Black gospel artists have been doing this for a minute. Shout out to the big choir last weekend who did their recording over at New Solvers.
1: Sure did.
0: Is that right?
1: Yeah.
0: So was it actually, you were there, I think? Did
1: I
0: you
1: was.
0: Slip in on it after
1: yeah.
0: the after their festivities festivities at New Shallow?
1: Yeah.
0: Yeah,
1: it was a good concert, and can't wait for the live recording. So shout out to Eric Waddell for pulling together 500 voices to create unity and fellowship. Just a high time in the Lord.
0: Wonderful.
1: This past Friday, we had a number of pastors who were representing their ministries, but also participated in one way or another, narrating at the top of a song or introducing a song one way or another. And it was at New Solomon's Baptist Church last weekend.
0: All right. And a big rehearsal kind of dovetail with our Ricky Smiley show. I had to get that in there some kind of way. Because we had some of our members who wanted to come bad to see Ricky Smiley.
1: Yeah.
0: But now
1: it's all over.
0: And not just members, but even some of the musicians, quite frankly, who told me they just said, but it all worked out.
1: Yeah.
0: Amen.
1: All right.
0: You're listening to Sunday Morning Joy. Keep it right here.
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0: It's hard to believe, but we are in the final months of 2026. I'm Pastor Harold Carter Jr., along with Reverend Daniel Carter of the New Shallow Baptist Church, expressing our appreciation to all of you, our Sunday Morning Joy listeners, for your ongoing support over these 10 years. Of course, SMJ is heard every Sunday morning from 7 to 11 a.m. with good gospel music and current and light-hearted commentary, and of course, what's going on at New Shiloh. 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

0: You're listening to Sunday Morning Joy. That was Shirley Caesar with Steal Away. All right.
1: Yeah. Uh-huh.
0: That's a throwback for sure.
1: Well, just about everything, almost like 60% of our playlist.
0: Nia Allen is coming up with, hey, where's that girl?
1: The Right There song? Yeah. It's coming up, I'm sure. Well, let's see. Let's turn the page. We'll see what happens after we go to page four.
0: Nia Allen is coming up with Lord I Love You, right here on Magic 95.9. 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

0: All right, Saints. I've been doing really good, pretty good. So I just started the comments with "All right." Thank you for staying with us. It's been a great run, right? I've been doing pretty good. In any event, I want you to know that New Shiloh's coming up on a health fair.
1: All right.
0: This coming Saturday, starting at 9 a.m. in our Family and Life Center. Before I give you some specifics on the health fair piece, I want you to know something particularly that's helpful in the whole health community for African Americans. The Black Americans make up 14% of the U.S. population, but just 8% of clinical trial participants.
1: Oh, wow.
0: Especially when it comes to Black African American men, where prostate cancer is concerned, the gap is really, really wide.
1: Mm-hmm.
0: So Black men account for roughly 30% of prostate cancer deaths.
1: Oh, no.
0: However, fewer than 3% participate in what's referred to as prostate cancer trial.
1: Wow.
0: The assumption is, check this out, and I think this is very interesting and enlightening. The assumption is, of most people, Black patients don't want to participate. That's the assumption.
1: Mm.
0: I guess it probably goes back to the whole Tuskegee exploitations and experiments.
1: Yeah, that really didn't know on people's psychosis.
0: It stays in your psyche. But here's the real deal, according to most medical professionals. Black patients aren't avoiding clinical trials. They simply aren't often asked to participate. So to some degree, it's another level of form. It can be seen as a
1: discrimination.
0: Yeah. And that's probably also why, when you extrapolate that, why a lot of things don't work on us, because we haven't been a part of the trial.
1: Yeah, well, but we need to be.
0: And so our genetics and our DNA, et cetera, physiology, a little different.
1: I mean, clearly we didn't learn from Henrietta Lacks.
0: Well, it's still. And as to your question, no. They learned, they not only learned, but profited. And that's why the Lacks family is still getting some, you know, benefits, because they had to sue. And I'm glad that they are winning and have won. But where we're concerned, we just need to step up to the plate. And when you have an opportunity to get screened, so I'm coming back now to New Shiloh,
1: right.
0: When you have an opportunity, to get screened, take advantage of it.
1: Yeah.
0: Especially if you haven't been, if you don't have a primary, if your insurance isn't good. So New Shiloh is offering some freebies this coming Saturday, starting at 9, for, you know, just basic blood pressure tests,
1: right,
0: things of that nature, right on down to some dental work.
1: Are they offering the flu shot?
0: Because I got
1: flu shot last year.
0: That's it. So whatever you need, I think it runs till about 2 in the afternoon, like 9 to 2 or something along those lines.
1: Mm-hmm.
0: And from that perspective, yes, it says get there before 2. And bring your, if you have a card, bring your insurance card.
1: Yeah.
0: If you don't, we'll probably be able to, our health
1: minister. This happened before.
0: Yeah. We'll try to get there in due time.
1: Mm-hmm.
0: Let me just give you a quick list as I wrap up this segment. So, yes, flu, pneumonia, shingles vaccines, diabetes and cholesterol screenings, dental and mental health, podiatry care. Huh, who knew, right? Get your toes worked on. I don't know why I find that funny. Insurance and pharmacy assistance, nutrition education, a Zumba fitness piece is going to take place, children's health resources.
1: Awesome.
0: There you go. 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
1: Awesome.
0: Give everybody a shout out.
1: Awesome.
0: And give our own health ministry a shout out as well.
1: Best nurses.
0: So 2100 North Monroe Street, Northwest Baltimore, this coming Saturday, October the 3rd, from 9 until actually 1, but it's probably linger around till about 2.
1: Okay, good.
0: Keep it right here. 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
11: In this life, you will have trouble. You can't avoid it. You can't get around it. But you can live through it.

0: not the end. This is only temporary.
1: So live through it.
0: Hallelujah. It always hurts more when it's someone close to you.
1: Someone you love.
0: Yeah.
1: May have just let you down.
0: But don't worry.

0: this is not the end.
1: No, this will not be
0: for you.
1: For you.
0: There's life after this is over.
1: So near through it.
0: Yeah.
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1: Many times in life, we focus on all that we don't have, and it makes us worry. But today, I want to remind you of the one that you do have and let you know that he's still

From Mozart's Don Giovanni, a gripping opera of temptation, deception, and destiny. See it live October 9 and 11 at Stevens Hall in Towson. Get tickets at

0: We're here for the last hour of Sunday Morning Joy. We're grateful that you're here with us, or if you're just tuning in, welcome to Magic 95.9. I'm Daniel Carter.
1: I'm Harold Carter.
0: And we give God praise as host of Sunday Morning Joy that you are here. We heard from Pastor Mike Jr. with Turn It Around, and James Fortune with Still Evil. Now we have coming up Jermaine Dolly.
1: I told you. It's right here on page 4. Keep scan your eyes down.
0: Oh, man.
1: She's there. We were talking about where's right there in the last hour. And I said, just turn the page. Coming up.
0: Sure did.

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0: you have just about under 30 minutes to get to New Shiloh.
1: You don't have to rush because of baptism today. Because we're not starting baptism at 10:30 as we would
0: normally. We're going at 11, yes. And that's why I'm getting
1: hour. Yeah, not delayed, but we're starting at 11 a.m. today for baptism.
0: Yeah, so we give God praise for that time change. Somebody can, you know, make the time useful by taking that time to get to church today. How about that?
1: Right.
0: 2100 North Monroe Street is our church address. And we'll be glad to have you in the house of the Lord, giving God praise and thanks for bringing us, albeit to the end of another month, as we step into another month in just 2 days. Hard to believe October. First is like, yeah, and then Nathan's going to be 6 months.
2: All right.
0: But nonetheless, we give God praise again for each and every one of you and all of those who are celebrating birthdays this month. Mm-hmm. And happy birthday.
2: That's your mother.
0: Yeah, no, I'm talking about this month. I mean, that's September.
2: Oh, I'm sorry. Okay, I thought we went October in your thinking, in your statement. Not yet. Right. So we're talking about you. happy birthday. You said you were going to go for a week. But you now you're making it.
0: No. I'll go for a week. Okay. I'm good.
2: But you just mentioned it, so now.
0: No, I just said all of those who are celebrating in the month of September. That's what I was getting at. Okay. That wasn't including me because I don't subscribe to celebrating for a whole month. I'm good with the whole week.
2: All right.
0: But nonetheless, give God praise for everybody for you being here with us here on Sunday Morning Joy. We will be right back.
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1: It's hard to believe, but we are in the final months of 2026. 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
1: We'll move them right along in our last hour of Sunday Morning Joy, and we heard from Kirk Franklin with My World Needs You, and coming up right on time, so to speak, Lachey Knox, right there.
2: Right there. You'll be right here, right? Because right there is on the way.
1: That's hilarious.
3: 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Ladies,

0: Well, saints of God, we are here at the end of this hour or the episode with you all for Sunday Morning Joy, and we give God praise again for always being here on the air with us for Sunday Morning Joy. Pray that these songs of praises have blessed your heart wherever you are standing in life, whether it be in the high of your life or the low of your life. Pray that these songs have blessed you in one way or another. As always, we extend the invitation for you to join us each and every Sunday at New Shiloh Baptist Church, beginning at 11 a.m. for our Sunday morning worship. But you can take the opportunity to join us by coming out in the early morning hours, beginning at 6 a.m. For our 6 a.m. prayer ministry. And you can do so each and every day, no matter what the weather forecast may be. Someone is there, or holidays, somebody is at the house of the Lord on their knees praying. And you can do so from 6 a.m. to 7 a.m. And also you can join Reverend Carter, Pastor Carter, this coming Wednesday at 7 p.m. as we start anew our Maybe Worship Bible Teaching Ministry. You can come out, certainly learn more about the Word of God with us at 7 p.m. on Wednesday. And then Thursday, join Reverend Moni Carter on the Fervent Prayer Line at 12 noon. Dialing 339-209-5715, and we give God praise for each and every one of you. If you missed any of our announcements, whether it be the health fair that is coming up on October 3rd, Saturday, October 3rd from 9 to 1, any of the announcements going forward, go to our social media platforms on our Instagram page and our Facebook page, and you can take a screenshot of our flyers. Certainly help us spread the word by sharing it with your timeline or even your family and friends. And we will be so eternally grateful for you helping us getting the word out what is happening at the New Shiloh Baptist Church as we continue to bless our community and be a church determined to live with Christ. Let us go to God in prayer. And do you want me to pray or you want to pray?
1: Prayer is always in order. Father in heaven, we thank you for the blessedness of this fourth and final Sunday this month of September, and for those of us in New Shiloh, oh God, all the more we are grateful to you because we're able to come to your table, the table of your Son and our Savior, Jesus Christ, and to be spiritually nourished yet again so that we do not find ourselves spiritually anemic. So we thank you for the blood. We thank you for your body.
0: Yes, Lord.
1: And we thank you, gracious God, for your ultimate sacrifice in giving us your Son, Jesus Christ, who came, lived, died, and rose again for our salvation. Bless our listening audience. Thank you once again for New Shiloh and for all the love that has been extended, especially over the last 10 or so days and observance of this, your servant's 30th year at the New Shiloh Church. And thank you for the wider community who came and also shared love and supported our work. And humbly, I say, see something in us in the ministry of New Shiloh that connects all of us together for the same purpose. And that is lifting up your name and carrying out your will and your word and your work in this world. Get the glory, bless and keep all of us. Remember, God, each and every respective home and family and ministry this day, that souls again will be saved and the body of Christ will be edified.
0: Yes, Lord.
1: Again, say thank you.
0: Thank you.
1: In Jesus' name. And the people of God said, amen.
0: Amen.
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1: 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Reverend Daniel Carter and myself, thank you for joining us this morning. We want to believe that your day is already blessed and that you're off to a glorious, spirit-filled start. 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We oftentimes call it EMP. Every morning from 6 a.m. to 7 a.m., saints of God can be found seeking God, believing and interceding. The psalmist declared, "Early will I seek thee." This is Pastor Harold Carter Jr. of the New Shiloh Baptist Church, located at 2100 North Monroe Street in Northwest Baltimore, where we are a church determined to live with Christ.
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4: 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You was on your way to the beach. This is not something you predicted. 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

0: trait.
1: Attorney Big Al with the law firm of Richard Klein.
0: If you have a trait, I want you to bring it to us. I don't care if your trade work or don't work. I want you to bring it to us. If it has 200,000 miles on it, bring it to us. We're giving you $6,000 for it. I don't care if the car need an alternator. 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If it's been in an accident and has a dent on it, bring it to us.

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WWIN-FM-HD1, Glen Burnie, Baltimore. 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

0: rainy Sunday. It's a good day because the Ravens are playing at 4:25. We got a victory on our way.
1: So I don't know about y'all,
0: but I'm feeling good. All right. So with that being said, give me a call right now, 410-481-9590. Let me know what I can play for you. My line's open for you on this rainy Sunday. All right. And I promise, ladies, I'll be your baby tonight. Just for tonight, though, because, you know, Stretch, he can't commit.

0: 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Pleasure would be mine.
1: Love King forever. Your face, Tony. I like this.

0: I like that right there. That's the latest from my man Raheem Devon. It's called The Pleasure Would Be Mine on Magic 95.9, Baltimore's best variety of R&B. Home of the Ricky Smiley Morning Show. Good morning to you. How you feel? Stretch hanging out with you. Already know how we do each and every Sunday. Giving you good vibes and good vibes only, all right? So with that being said, how can I be of assistance to you? Well, I already know what it is, man. I know what you need. I know what you want. Not only will we hit you up with the good joints, but we also got tickets for you galore, all right? Of course, because it is a Odell's reunion 20th anniversary going down for you all weekend long, and I got tickets for you. If you want to be down with that, hang out with my man Ryan the Lion, Stephen Bell, Mike Crosby, Frank Ski, Kenny K, DJ Booby, and more. It's all going down for you October the 3rd at the Patapsco Arena. I got your tickets right now. Caller number 9, hit me up, all right? 410-481-9590. Let's make it hot.
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2: 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The reality is every generation experiences a technology powerful enough to change society. Transistor radios were replaced by boomboxes. 8-track tapes were replaced by cassettes, cassettes by discs. Landlines were replaced by cell phones. Television was replaced by cable, then satellite. Now everybody is streaming. However, this generation will inherit the first technology that can imitate thought itself. And all of us must decide how we will embrace artificial intelligence. AI is the first technology that will require us to set moral parameters for its usage. We must now decide what AI should be allowed and what should be prohibited. We must decide what happens to creativity, labor, truth, privacy, empathy, and democracy, and who will benefit. What will we require to remain uniquely human?
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0: It's Magic 95.9, Baltimore's best variety of R&B. Home of the Ricky Smiley Morning Show. No doubt this weekend we're giving you a chance to get your party on, all right? It's all about the 20th anniversary of Odell's going down for you on October 3rd at the Patapsco Arena. And shout-outs going out to my man, Freddie from Abington. He was calling number 9. He was so excited, I couldn't even understand the word he was saying. You know what I'm saying? So I was like, man, I can't hear you, Freddie. I can't. But he, nonetheless, he still picked up those tickets. So he'll be hanging out on October 3rd with the likes of Frank Ski, Kenny K, DJ Booby, Mike Crosby, hosted by the one and only Ryan DeLion. You know what I'm saying? Stephen Bell and many more. All right. So make sure you keep listening for your chance all weekend long to get those tickets. But if you don't have them, don't you worry about it. 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

Yeah, a little total. The good kissing you. On Magic 95.9, Baltimore's best variety of R&B. Home of the Ricky Smiley Morning Show. It's a Sunday. The weather is not too great, but the weather's pretty good down in Brazil. You already know Baltimore Ravens taking on the Dallas Cowboys. About 75 degrees in Rio de Janeiro right now.

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Home of the Ricky Smiley Morning Show. This weekend is all about you being a part of the Odell's reunion. 20th anniversary is going down. I got tickets for you right now. If you need them, I got them. 410-481-9590. Hit your boy up and let's get into it.

0: One of my favorites right there. SWV. Come on now. Cause your love is what? It just makes me weak, man. It's Magic 95.9, Baltimore's best variety of R&B, home of the Ricky Smiley Morning Show. Have you ever had love so good like that it just make you weak, just make you fall out? You know what I'm saying? You be oozing and oogling and all that good stuff like that. Love, love, L-O-V-E. Oh, I need a little bit of that tonight, baby. No doubt about that, man. Listen, this weekend, I am spreading the love to you, to make you have one of the best nights of your life. With tickets to the Odell's reunion, 20th anniversary is going to be crazy, man. I'm talking Kenny K, Frank Ski, DJ Booby. So many more will be up in that spot. And, of course, you need to be there, too. Hello, who's this?
1: This is Anthony.
0: Anthony, what's going on, man? Happy Sunday to you.
1: Same to you.
0: Hey, man, Anthony, before I tell you something, let me get this out the way. Are you a Ravens fan, Anthony?
1: I like to say I'm winning, but I'm a Cowboy fan.
0: Oh, come on. Well, Anthony, that right there, you are disqualified. You are done, son. You're done.
1: Oh, man.
0: Hey, Anthony, no, I'm just messing with you, man. Congratulations, man. You calling number 9, all right?
1: All right.
0: Yes, sir. Yes, sir. You got a pair of tickets to go hang out at the Odell's 20th anniversary reunion with Kenny K, Frank Ski, DJ Booby, Mike Crosby, hosted by none other than Ryan the Lion, Stephen Bell. It's all going down for you October 3rd at the Patapsco Arena. 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All right, man, listen. I want you to go and have a good time. I want you to party, party, party like you ain't never party before, but I also want them Cowboys to lose today, all right?
1: That's messed up, man. I'm a party
0: real
1: ass when the Cowboys win.
0: Oh, all right. Well, hey, man, all love. Just let everyone know what's that station that just hooked you up.
1: Magic 95.9. Go Cowboys.
0: Oh, hell no. Hell no.
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0: I gotta give mad love going out to her, man. She is winning right about now. She's in a brand new movie. She's all up on Jennifer Hudson. She got new music coming out. And she's just looking damn fine. Thank you, her. No doubt. It's Magic 95.9. Baltimore is the best variety of R&B. Home of the Ricky Smiley Morning Show. What's good? How you feel? It's Sunday. It's a good day. It's the Lord's Day. And you're hanging out with yours truly. That'd be me, Stretch. All right? You're 6'6", phenomenon. On your radio until 3 p.m. Are you ready for week number 3 in the NFL? Are your fantasy teams intact? Have you made your changes? All right? You got about 20 minutes to do so. All right? To make sure that you are on the road to victory. All right? No doubt about that. And I got something else to tell you, man. Where my Marvin Gaye fans at? Where my Marvin Gaye fans at? Stand up. Come on. Because my man Jacarius Johnson, along with Magic 95.9, presents Marvin, the Marvin Gaye musical. What's going on? Let's get it on. The soundtrack of our lives for many folks out there. Bringing it all to you on stage. All right. Don't miss Marvin. The Marvin Gaye musical happening for you October 30th at the Lyric. Get great seats because they're going fast. Tickets on sale right now. At gotickets.com. All right, keep it right here. I got more of what you need and more of what you want on this Sunday. It's Magic 95.9.
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Hey, man, I can tell you this. Tim's can sing anything to me. I'ma be in love. Trust me on that one. It's Magic 95.9, Baltimore's best variety of R&B. Home of the Ricky Smiley Morning Show. What's good? How you feel? Sunday. We're into the 1 o'clock hour. Still a little rain outside. Highs at around 58 degrees currently. But this weekend, we're giving you a chance to get your party on. Of course, I'm talking about the Odell's 20th anniversary reunion. I got tickets on the way. Keep it right here. It's Magic 95.9.

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Home of the Ricky Smalley Morning Show. And, of course, I got tickets for you to go check out none other than the Odell's 20th anniversary reunion. And I got those tickets for you right now. So call a number 9. Call me now. 410-481-9590. Good luck to you.

0: That's the latest from my man Dave Hollister. It's all about that voodoo magic right here on Magic 95.9. Baltimore's best variety of R&B and home of the Ricky Smiley Morning Show. All right, you already know what it is. This weekend, we're giving you a chance to go and get your party on because it's all about the 20th anniversary of Odell's. I got these tickets in my hand. Hello, who's this?
1: Hey.
0: Hey.
1: Can I call number 9?
0: It all depends. Do you want to be calling number 9?
1: I do, when it's rainy Sunday.
0: Yes. All right, well, hey, girl. You calling number 9. Congratulations. Who's this?
1: This is Nicole. How you doing?
0: Hey, Nicole, I'm doing good. How about yourself?
1: Great, great, great. I'm doing better now.
0: Yeah, you're going to be feeling even greater, Nicole, because you are calling number 9. You got tickets to the Odell's reunion 20th anniversary going down for you October the 3rd at the Patapsco Arena. You got Booba, you got Frank Ski, you got Mike Crosby, you got Kenny K, you got Ryan and Lyon, and you got Stephen Bell and more. It's going to be off the chain, all right?
1: I'm sure. Thank you so much.
0: All right, now look, when you go up in there, I don't want you to do nothing but dance and sweat them edges out, okay?
1: I am. I can't wait.
0: All right, no doubt. 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But, Nicole, you don't need to do all that because you got yours. So let everybody know what's that station that just hooked you up.
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0: You don't need nobody. You don't need nobody but yours truly. It's Magic 95.9, Baltimore's best variety of R&B, home of the Ricky Smiley Morning Show. What's good? How you feel? Stretch hanging out with you until 3 p.m. Don't forget, man, something very big is coming. We got you. It's all about the next Minorities and Mental Health series, Parent Guilt. Man, that's crazy, man. I'm very interested in hearing this. Join Persia Nicole and my man Kelson Tuesday, the 29th of September at 7 p.m. as they speak with experts about the impact of parental guilt on mental health, balancing responsibilities, and much more. That's going to be a great series for you to tune into. So for all my parents out there, make sure you check it out. It's all being brought to you by Shepherd Pratt, NAMI Maryland, and, of course, Magic 95.9. Coming up on the 2 o'clock hour, man, I got your request. I'm going to hit you off with some Tank, a little bit of Ursha. Can't forget about Slick Rick. And, oh, yeah, we're going to take you back and hit you off with a little Lisa and the Cult Jam. I wonder if I take you home, could you give me some gas money? Yes, I need it tonight. Uh-oh.
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20th anniversary reunion. Tickets on the way. Like I said, ladies, I need you to get out there and dance them edges out, all right? I know you want them tickets, so stay close. I got them coming your way. In the meantime, make sure you hit me up and follow me on the good IG. You can do so right now at Stretch G. That's Stretchg. Beyonce, she's talking about that morning dew. You already know what it is.

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0: This is Magic 95.9, Baltimore's best variety of R&B, and home of the Rick and Smiley Morning Show. What's good? It's a Sunday. The vibe is great. Stretch is here. What more could you ask for? Oh, I know what it is. You want something. I know. Everybody always wants something from me. Oh, man. Nah, but it's all good. Because I'm in a giving mood. It's all about hooking you up with tickets to go check out the Odell's 20th anniversary reunion. Kenny K, Frank Ski, Boomy, Mike Crosby. It's going to be off the chain, and you need to be there. I know you want to be there. So let's do it. Call number 9 right now. Hit me up, 410-419-5590. I will bless you before I get up out of here. I got your tickets. Let's go.
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0: 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Gotta say what's up and congratulations going out to my man Robert Royster. He was calling number 9 and he's gonna be hanging out getting his party on, no doubt. He said he's gonna have on his lemon pepper steppers at the Odell's reunion. 20th anniversary is going down for you on October the 3rd at the Patapsco Arena. Tickets at M&K Warehouse, eventbrite.com, or you can hit up Tickets on the Move at 443-825-6342 if you need them. All right, Kenny K, Frank Ski, Booby, Mike Crosby, Ryan Lyon. It's going to be off the chain, so make sure you be a part of that, all right? Time for me to get up out of here. Big game today, Ravens taking on the Cowboys in Rio de Janeiro, Brazil. Man, I wish I was in Brazil right now. The weather, I heard, is just bananas. It's nice and it's cold here and it's raining and it's windy. I'm not a fan of that. But nonetheless, go Ravens, all right? Conan's up next. Show him some love. He'll show up right back at you. But before I get out of here, I would be remiss. I got to send my condolences and heavy hearts right now in the broadcasting field as we lost one of our very own last night. The very talented Miss Angela Stribling. I had the pleasure of working with her at my previous spot or station in D.C. She became a friend of mine, just a wonderful, wonderful woman. Very encouraging, very, very, very sweet, man. Always had nice things to say, and I will genuinely miss our friendship, miss those text messages that she would hit me up with, and just always pouring out positivity, man. So, Angela, we miss you. We're going to miss you. We love you. And, you know, may God just hold you tight. All right, cool. All right, y'all. I'll talk to you next week. Keep it right here. It's Magic.
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The best variety of R&B and the home of Ricky Smiley in the morning. You know what? I said today, I'm going to make sure I give you these Odell's reunion tickets. 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

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Now let's go back. Baltimore's best variety of R&B and the home of Ricky Smiley in the morning. The Coast Show is on. Happy Sunday to you. Right now, Jhené, Hey DJ on Magic 95.9. Sing along. Let's go.

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Inside the Lion's Den with Ryan the Lion. The D.O. 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
4: 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What's going on? It's your man Conan. And of course, I gotta let you know that, for those of you that came over to the brunch at Miss Toya's, thank you so much. Had a great time after church. And, for those of y'all that were waiting for the game, Rob Mad played with myself, Conan. Good time. All right. And happy birthday to all the Libras celebrating. Now, one of the things I will tell you is that I don't keep up with all the zodiac signs for month. But I do know about Scorpios. All right. I do know about October. So, with that being said, I'm ready to hook somebody up with tickets to the Odell's reunion. Magic, what's up?
5: Hello.
4: How you doing?
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4: 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How you feeling?
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4: 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Happy Sunday to you. You call a 9.
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0: 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You know it's definitely going down right now. Magic 95.9, Baltimore's best variety of R&B and the home of Ricky Smiley in the morning. It's your man Conan. I want to tell you this. People that support me, people that roll with me, I give them love. I try to make sure that if I say, hey, let's have a conversation, it's all about just trying to get some clarity on a few things. But Jacarius Johnson, I will tell you one thing for sure. With Albert Liggins and Kathy Hughes, he is one of those people that if you say, hey, let's talk for a minute. He got time. He's going to make time, whether he's in town, out of town, or wherever he is. And he got this Marvin Gaye musical, What's Going On? Let's Get It On. He got the soundtrack, Generations. They come alive on stage. But that's the type of music I grew up on. So I will tell you this. Support the brother. Buy your tickets right now. I'm saying that. Buy your tickets right now. Make sure he sell out. Do what you're supposed to do. Because Marvin Gaye is right here from the area. D.C., Baltimore, y'all know. He did what he was supposed to do. Gone way too soon. But I will tell you this, October 30th, the Lyric, great seats are going fast. Tickets are on sale right now. GoTickets.com. Get them. I will see you there. I'll meet you there. I'll be there. Happy birthday to Rachel. That's her birthday weekend. And hopefully, you know. Hey, Miss H. You know we hanging out coming up real soon. But it's a lot going on. That's all I'm going to say. You know what? I ain't going to say too much. It's Magic 95.9. Make sure you stay right here. I got a sing-along next.
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3: 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Transistor radios were replaced by boomboxes. 8-track tapes were replaced by cassettes, cassettes by discs. Landlines were replaced by cell phones. Television was replaced by cable, then satellite. Now everybody is streaming. However, this generation will inherit the first technology that can imitate thought itself. And all of us must decide how we will embrace artificial intelligence. AI is the first technology that will require us to set moral parameters for its usage. We must now decide what AI should be allowed and what should be prohibited. We must decide what happens to creativity, labor, truth, privacy, empathy, and democracy, and who will benefit. What will we require to remain uniquely human?
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0: right?
1: Marvin Gaye, what's going on? All right, Jacarius Johnson. It's going to be at the Lyric on October 30th. Great seats going fast. All right. GoTickets.com. That's my guy, too. So make sure that you get those tickets right now. All right. Marvin Gaye is a staple in this area. Here's Anita Baker, Sweet Love on Magic. Yeah.

0: All right. Feel it when you walk, even when you talk. 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Baltimore's best variety of R&B and the home of Ricky Smiley in the morning. All right. What's going on? It's your man, Conan. The countdown is on. One Boys 2026, hosted by Ricky Smiley. 6 days, one incredible ship. Few cabins left. The concerts. 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You don't want to hear about it afterwards. 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I will say this. Sometimes, and I learned this, when you call people to say, hey, you know what? Let's just talk about something. Work something out. They might anticipate that you're talking about something else when you're not even talking about that at all. But I would tell you this. Dusk Till Dawn, New Year's Eve, one incredible, sensational, exceptional, elegant, extraordinary event is on the way. Yes. Caller 9, I got tickets for you. 410-481-9590. All right. Let's go ahead now. Get on the line so I can hook you up. It's Magic 95.9. I'm feeling some kind of way today.
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Magic 95.9, Baltimore's best variety of R&B and the home of Ricky Smiley in the morning. What's going on? It's your man Conan. The Cold Show is on. Happy Sunday to you. Right now, it's Luther. Don't you know that? On Magic 95.9. I love y'all. I appreciate you listening to this one and sing along.

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Magic 95.9, Baltimore's best variety of R&B, and the home of Ricky Smiley in the morning. Jacarius Johnson, he got the play going on. Marvin Gaye, one of my favorite artists. So you know what? Y'all make sure y'all go to gotickets.com. Let's do it. A classic right here. Forever.

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Who knows? 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

0: 99.9 Magic Summer in the City is over, all right? But you know what? Baltimore's best variety of R&B and the home of Ricky Smiley in the morning. Definitely doing it. And I got a shout out. Jacarius Johnson doing something major. And one of my favorite artists is Marvin Gaye, all right? He's got the musical, What's Going On. Of course, the soundtrack for generations that have missed. It's just like some of these young kids now wearing Jordans. Never saw Jordan play a single game, but love the fact and the hype of Michael Jordan. Just like Michael Jackson. Must be something with the name Michael. But, or the letter M. Marvin Gaye on stage. The lyric, great seats, October 30th, gotickets.com. And Jacarius is one of those guys, man, stand-up guy, solid. If he say something, he say what he mean what he say. That's all I can say. Make sure you support that. It should sell out. As a matter of fact, I'm going to be there. Sell it out for him. And for those of y'all that remember the past of Marvin Gaye, all right? My adult party people that roll with Magic 95.9. On the way, I got tickets for the Odell's reunion. But right now, I got to tell you, Jacarius, Yep. Do that right there. The Ravens right now leading 14-10 in the game. Ravens against the Cowboys. Looking real good. Stay with me. I got more good music on the way. As a matter of fact, I said those tickets are on the way. I got those too.
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That's right. That is Drew Hill. Tell me. Magic 95.9, Baltimore's best variety of R&B, and the home of Ricky Smiley in the morning. I want to thank everybody that's rolling with us right now on Magic 95.9, whether you're listening to the football game and got us on in the background. It doesn't matter. Or if you're in your car, at work, or at home, wherever you are right now, thank you for making us your number one choice, okay? Don't forget, Ricky Smiley's back tomorrow morning, 6 a.m., right here on Magic 95.9. Black Tony still hadn't made the work, but might make it to work before the end of the year. Make sure you check out the Ricky Smiley Morning Show to find out, okay? And don't forget, I got a lot going on. That's it. I'm going to leave it at that. I'll tell you by the end of the show all the stuff that I got going on. Keep it quiet.

0: to the Odell's Reunion, call a 9-410-481-9590. Make sure you hit us up for that. And listen up, because I got some important information on the way. All right. Next up is a sing-along right here on Magic 95.9. Let's do it.
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2: 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This is not something you predicted. Out of nowhere, you get into a car accident. Now

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Who knows? 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

0: and the home of Ricky Smiley in the morning. What's going on? It's your man Conan. The Coast Show is on. Happy Sunday to you. Thank you so much for making this your number one choice right here in Baltimore. I will tell you this. The Ravens. The game's looking pretty good right now. 17-13. All right. But it's funny because several scores around the league are the same. Tampa Bay, Minnesota 17-13. Ravens winning 17-13. And I will tell you this. I'm hooking people up. Okay? Magic, what's up?
1: What?
0: Yes, you're going to the Odell's Reunion 20th Anniversary. Kenny K, Frank Ski, DJ Booby, Mike Crosby, hosted by the one and only D's, Ryan the Lion, Stephen Bell, Saturday, October 3rd, Patapsco Arena. 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
1: No way. Okay.
0: Hold on. She said, no way. Okay. Yeah, I got you. And I got some more good music and sing-alongs up next. Stay with me.
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1: Sweetheart, I've been trying so hard to get over you. 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All I'm looking for is just a serious relationship, somebody I can hold all my life. 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

0: Ever, never, always. Let's chill. That's Guy. Magic 95.9. Baltimore's best variety of R&B in the home of Ricky Smiley in the morning. The Coast Show about to wrap up. Coming up at 7 o'clock. Loving R&B. Make sure you follow me at I Am Conan 11. That's I-A-M-K-O-N-A-N 11. I want to thank everybody that came out to Brunch and Music, the Bottomless Brunch at Miss Toya's every Sunday. My man Rob, man Flavor, myself, Conan. Shout out to everybody that came out and had a good time. Also, for those of you that came out to Coast Show Fitness on Saturday, well, man, Charles Chiselit Harris, all right, at Chiselit Transformation. Thank you so much for that. And just make sure you follow me because got a lot of things coming up. Of course, Dusk Till Dawn, New Year's Eve, and that's going to be incredible. Special announcements every day leading up to 2027. All right? Starting next week, so just make sure you pay attention. That's all I can say. Countdown to One Voyage 2026, hosted by Ricky Smiley. 6 days in an incredible ship, incredible cabins, and, of course, a lot going on. For those of you who want tickets, make sure you go to onevoyagecruise.com or call 214-495-1963. I love you. I appreciate you. And remember, be kind to the people you meet because you never know what they're going through. They don't look like what they're going through, but you could be the person to set them off or the person to make them smile. And never underestimate the people that you look at or think don't have something going on. All right? Spread love. That's all I can tell you. Plan your work and work your plan. Be like water. Just flow. Don't try to keep up with the Joneses. Do what works for you. All right? I'll leave you with love, light, and peace profound. Make sure, like I said, follow me at I Am Conan 11. Got a lot of things going on. Some new stuff coming up. And once again, it's all for you. Okay? Next up is Sing Along right here on Magic 95.9.
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Never Too Much. Loving R&B comes up at 7 o'clock. It's one of those classics right here I got to end with. Remember, give the same energy you get. How deep is your love? 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

Welcome inside Living R&B with KG Smooth. Happy Sunday fun day. Was your weekend a good one? Yeah, I see that the air is a little bit crisper, you know, as this past week was the first day of fall, Tuesday. Definitely feeling it. How are you feeling now? 844-258-8RB. You can hit me up on the Love Lines, NFL Sunday. Hope your teams are doing well, week three. So yeah, let's vibe out together. Welcome inside, Love and R&B.

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0: It's Love & R&B with KG Smooth. 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Now, I got to come now. I'm going to need a vacation with all of this construction work and me being a coach. Like, I need to woosah. I'm like, yeah, bro, you still got time. 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This is the last call. It's a few cabins left and we have them at a special price. So don't delay and don't miss these 6 nights of music, comedy, culture, food, parties, and luxury. Back with more music. This is Love & R&B.
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0: Make my thoughts. 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

0: You're listening to Love and R&B with KG Smooth. What's trending in R&B? Well, what was trending over the weekend? Friday, Kiki Wyatt was arrested, and she's in some serious trouble here. According to reports, allegedly, the incident involved Kiki pulling a loaded gun from her car window and making threats in front of three of her children. And now she is facing charges of terroristic threats, simple assault, and cruelty to children, which could result up to 5 years in prison. Also trending at R&B, the R&B tour had its stop in L.A. at SoFi Stadium. Usher bringing out Brandy on Friday night, and Brandy documented a little bit.
1: Today, we're doing another pop-out. This time, it's going to be on the Usher and Chris Brown show. I'm excited.
0: And it looked sensational. Man, I can't wait to see the R&B tour. And finally, trending in R&B, some sad news in the radio TV world. BET and DC radio legend and singer Angela Stribling has passed away at the age of 68. She was a longtime broadcaster and jazz vocalist, a host on BET, hosting Screen Scene, and then later on helping to launch BET Jazz, where she hosted Jazz Central, and a market icon in Washington, D.C. on the radio through her work, including Pillow Talk with Angela. And so rest well. And that's what's trending with Love and R&B.
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11: 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I just.

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1: 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Do we still say it's a dream when we agree?

0: This is Love & R&B with KG Smooth. Here's a post from a young lady. 10 things I never want us to stop doing. Most couples quit at number 3 within a year. All right, number 1, still kissing goodbye. Even when we're running late, even when we've just argued, even when it's just a quick kiss at the door. I hope we never become too comfortable to show each other affection. Number 2, still asking, did you eat? There's something beautiful about knowing someone cares about the little details of your day. Number 3, still flirting with each other. I hope 10 years from now, you can still look at me across the room and make me blush. Number 4, still going on dates. Not because we need somewhere fancy to go, but because I never want us to stop intentionally spending time together. And number 5, still reaching for each other's hand in the car, on a walk, sitting beside each other. Just that little reminder, I'm here, you're here, we're us. I'll continue with the remaining 5 at 5:30 the next hour inside Love & R&B.
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